0: it locked with Mr. G.
1: Come on with this one from Matt Bad English, and it's called Price of Love. What is it? I've got bad English. I don't think so. I understand.

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0: morning, good afternoon, or good evening, ladies and gentlemen. You are listening to Mr. G's Memorable Moments Show. Enjoy.
1: Well, we better play this one. We haven't played one from SW for a while. SW, yes, of course, Stevie Wonder. This one's called Master Blaster Jam.
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Başkanı Erdoğan.

0: Oh, good evening, ladies and gentlemen. 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
1: Will you sit down, scratching, and give me a beat?

0: going back to 1973 now with this one on the off the Rack Rocks album from the artist called Mud. I got all that one mingled mangled up into, and they had a string of hits with, of course, the Tiger Feet, the Cat Crept In, and a few other stuff. Lean on Me, Lonely This Christmas they had, and they were a glam rock band, kind of rivaling the Sweet and also a Wizard, but they did different style of music, but glam rock just did what they did, didn't they? So anyway, we're going to crack on with this one. It's Mud, and it's called Dynamite.
1: By gum, these songs make me remember to when I were a lad.

Also, I actually got a chance to see them live at hometown Huddersfield, and yeah, absolutely fantastic night out. I actually saw Sweet on the same night as well. Funny enough, they were a good band, so that was a good night. By all, yeah, Sweet came on first, and then Mud came on second, and yeah, they were both as good as each other. Absolutely fantastic night. Can't remember how long I got it down. Absolutely ages, but I still remember it very, very well.

Anyway, this one, this is Brian and Michael, and they're singing all about them matched up men and matched up cats and dogs. All about Lowry, the good old. I don't know if he was Yorkshire or Lancashire. I think he was Lancashire lad who used to just paint, and he used to do matchstick men, matchstick cats and dogs, and he got really famous for his paintings for doing that, and they were really good, and you actually see them. And so yeah, anyway, they brought a song up with it and just went under the names of Brian and Michael. I wanted to play it. Here it is, Brian and Michael with Matchstock Men, Matchstock Cats and Dogs. Actually got a number one as well.

0: What we're gonna do right here is go back. Way back. Back into time.
1: It's Mr. G on your radio.

down to girls in the background, the big ship sells through the alley alley o. The alley alley o. Is the big ship through the alley alley o in Salford? In Salford Keys? I don't know.

The Lights Went Out in Massachusetts is a song by the Bee Gees. The song became the first of the group's 5 number one hits in the UK singles chart, reached number one in 12 other countries.

0: Doodle.
1: Let's have the original version of The Little Black Egg. 1965, this came about for the Nightcrawlers, and it was actually reissued again by the Cars in 1981. So, anyway, let's have this one. It's a good old original of The Little Black Egg. Here's Nightcrawlers, Mr. G, on The Memorable Moments.
0: Relaxing and listening to the tunes on Mr. G's Memorable Moments show. 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

Usher and featuring Will.i.am, and it's called Oh My Gold. But it's not that, it's actually down as OMG. But that's what it stands for, OMG.

0: It's not actually that, it's "oh my gosh," isn't it? It says "gosh" at the end of it, as "well I am." Well, not at the end, but during the course of it, it says "oh my gosh." Everybody says "oh my god." Oh well. Learn something. If you listen to the lyrics, it's amazing how much you learn of stuff, isn't it?
1: Please play me another memorable moment tune.
0: I certainly will.

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You should beware, beware, beware of a woman with a broken heart. Okay, ski, smoke, sleep, call, miss, text, woke, spoke, lie, feel, Lisa, ill, time, kill.

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1: The girl from the 80s, and she's done the 90s and also in the noughties as well. Just keeps pumping the music out. Chocolate is called music. Everybody's thinking, I'm thinking Madonna. No, you're wrong. It's called Minogue. And here it is. It's called music.

as well with this one from Tula Clark. It's called Downtown, originally done in 1964, and they got revamped back up again in 88 from Tula Clark as well. It was just Tula Clark Downtown 88, but it was released out in 1964, the original version. And here we go, here's Tula Clark and Downtown. It's

this from 83, and it's Blue Zoo from the album 2 by 2. And it's just a brilliant song. And like I say, I can't get my screen up. And it's all going pear-shaped, but we're back going again. Here's Blue Zoo, and it's called Cry Boy Cry.

one from 1982. 82 was a good year. It was a really good year. And not just for Tyres either. And but the Benlin Brothers came around about, all known for great songs like If You Said You Had a Beautiful Body, Would You Hold It Against Me, which was out in the late 70s. But we're going to go with this one from 82, like I said. It's called The Redneck Girl from the Benlin Brothers.

0: Kurt just sent me a message. Hey, Mr. G, I thought you didn't like Kurt Country's Art stuff. That doesn't mean a thing. It's a memory moment show. So he's not playing music what I like. He's playing music what people like. And also, the people like country music. And that's it. Simple as that. So that's what we do. We play for everybody. We cater for everybody on the memorable moments. It's irrelevant if I like the song or not. I still play.
1: When I grow up, I want to be a DJ.
0: I'll get there one day.

0: brought this out in 1979, and the original song was actually in French, and it got released out in the UK in the 80s, and obviously in English, and it got to number two in 1980. So let's have this one. It's called D-I-S-C-O from Ottawa.
1: Now it's time to bust some moves. Mr. G's Memorable Moments Show. Stop that relaxing and get up and dance.

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But I wanna know for sure. 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

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It carries on, but it's just called Hold Me Close. The year before the big heat wave, which was 76, so obviously it's 1975. Memorable moments with me, Mr. G.

0: dreams.
1: They do like this one from The Kings of Leon. It's called The True Love Wave. And you think, oh, is it the same as what Buddy Holly did, and also Cliff Richard and a few other people who've done a version of True Love Waves? No, it's not. It's the same title, totally different song. It's brilliant. Have a listen.
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0: US bombers were pulled from RAF Fairford in the face of some threats, Lucy Gormanly reports.
1: Donald Trump says the military aircraft didn't fly out by accident from RAF Fairford in Gloucestershire. The Secretary of State had previously said the withdrawal wasn't linked to safety concerns. Well, six men have been arrested over the past week in connection with a suspected plot targeting the airbase.
0: The US anti-Semitism envoy says they will make representations to the UK government over the Green Party's adoption of a policy branding Zionism as racism. They suggested the party is being anti-Semitic in singling out Israel when turning a blind eye to other countries. People under 50 are being diagnosed with cancer more often. It comes from a study from a cancer charity which found the trajectory concerning, despite early diagnosis leading to more positive outcomes. Dr. Vanessa Gordon-Giagu is the Research Translations Manager for the World Cancer Research Fund. She says some forms of cancer are on the decline.
2: We also found decreases for cancers related to smoking for both men and women. And those cancers were of the esophagus and bladder for women, and then lung, esophagus and bladder for men. And those are our key findings.
0: The Conservatives are pledging to invest billions to create the so-called Britannia Shield to defend Britain and its overseas bases in the event of future attacks. Announcing the move at the party's conference, Kemi Badenoch says the world won't wait for Britain to get ready, and Labour have failed to keep the country safe. The Royal Botanic Gardens in Kew has launched a public fundraising appeal to save the historic palm house and its tropical plant collection. It's showing serious signs of deterioration, requiring a £66 million renovation project. So far, half the funds have been secured. And tributes continue to be paid to former politician and best-selling author Jeffrey Archer after his death at the age of 86. His editor, Kate Elton, says he brought joy to generations of readers. That's the latest from Radio News Hub. I'm Frankie Hersine.
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0: Cloudy across northern England, Wales and the Midlands today with some showery outbreaks of rain too. Sunny spells and scattered showers in Scotland, but warm in the southeast with a high of 20 degrees Celsius.
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1: The first exhibition at the London Museum will be held in its rediscovered network of underground Roman vaults. The exhibition will be launched in the spring, just months after the museum opens to the public in November. Creator of the drama Time says series 3 of the show is likely to be the last. The new episodes will follow David Tennant and Daniel Ryan, who are custodial managers of a young offenders institution. Martin Freeman and Jim Broadbent will star in a Charles Dickens adaptation for the BBC's annual Ghost Story for Christmas. The Bride's Chamber follows a spurned and vengeful suitor who manipulates a young woman and marries her to claim her fortune. And Taskmaster will hold its first UK live show in Manchester next year. The host of the TV version, Greg Davis, and his assistant, Alex Horn, will perform on stage at the AO Arena in May. They'll then take it overseas to the Hollywood Bowl in LA in June. Special guests will appear as contestants.

and a very good morning. It is only Tuesday, but good morning. How are you? Status Quo there, Down to the Dust Pipe, and before that, a bit of Cream with White Room kicking off. As I said, Tuesday morning, coming up to 12 minutes past the hour of 7 a.m. Thank you for joining us. We'll say hello to the early birds very, very soon, but we will continue with the music right now. Bit of Marianne Faithfull, bit of

0: I definitely wouldn't sleep in a subway. They always smell funny, don't they, subways sometimes? 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Can we say good morning to the early birds? Are you ready? Here we go.
1: You're an early bird on the breakfast show.
0: Oh, Chrissy, Andy, Sandra, Dean, Karen, Tommy, Paula, and Mr. G, Mr. Mike G, good morning to you. You are early risers this morning.

welcome on board. Bit of Eric Clapton, bit of the Yardbirds, and For Your Love, followed by a bit of the Moody Blues. For Your Love.

The classic Moody Blues with Go Now. Sandra apparently messaged in. Well, she didn't apparently message in. She did message in. She said, loving the music this morning. Thank you very much indeed, Sandra. I hope you are as well. Before that, of course, it was the Yardbirds, of course, featuring Eric Clapton and For Your Love. Now, you know we like to look at the quirky stories floating around. Well, this one yesterday, well, I think it was over the weekend, a Suffolk pub sort of decided to do a little bit of a promo because some people have been complaining about imagery of a Labrador, a black Labrador, on the pub sign with a warm pint of beer. Well, this little pub decided it would be a great idea. It was called the Trowel and Hammer. Reportedly handed out 105 pints because it said if anyone turned up with a black Labrador, yeah, a black Labrador at the pub, they would get a free pint. 105 people, I'm guessing, turned up. Yeah, brilliant idea. The black Labradors enjoyed it thoroughly. I'm guessing so did the people that turned up with 105 black Labradors as well. My goodness gracious me. I'm not sure if he'll be doing that one again.

across the cliff. A little Constantly before that, a little Matt Monro. Walk Away before that, the Mersey Beats, I Think of You. Right, still to come on the show this morning, after 8, before 10 o'clock this morning. We'll have a look at what day it is. We'll have a look at the celebrity birthdays. Being a Tuesday, of course, the impossible question raises its ugly head for you to have a little go at. Also, I've got my record of the week as well. That's coming up as well. And also my album of the week from Elio. Yes, I get the pronunciation right. I got told off. I got told off yesterday by the man, the legend, by his representatives, that I'd mispronounced his name. I called him Elio. But no, it's Elio, which, if you think about it, is an anagram of ELO, isn't it? Elio. There we go. Anyway, all that and more to come before 10 o'clock this morning. But right now, we are in 60s and 70s, and we'll do some more. Get a bit of Kathy Kirby, Dance On, and a bit of Cilla Black, and a bit of Hermits.

Urban Sermits. Oh, Mrs. Brown. You have a lovely daughter, you do. Before that, Scylla and Step Inside Love. And before that, a bit of Kathy Kirby and Dance On. Now, we were just talking about that Labrador pub down in Suffolk. But up in Scotland, they've got a sort of ghostly, well, a grumpy ghost, apparently. Well, they think he's responsible for doing some odd and strange things. The landlord of the 60 Mile Inn says his CCTV has captured pints apparently being knocked over without anyone touching them, while glasses have fallen from shelves and the mop has seemingly moved itself. Well, I can explain the mop. That is Mickey Mouse. Honestly, it's Mickey Mouse doing that. Have you ever seen Fantasia? Anyway, apparently the pub stands on the site of an old primary school, and a psychic has suggested that the culprit could be a former teacher who disapproves of alcohol and beer. Yes, well, you know, in Britain and the United Kingdom, in Britain, spilling someone's beer is the grounds for a little bit of an exorcism as well. And also, this story from yesterday, actually, an ambulance was spotted outside Jeremy Clarkson's Diddley Squat Farm Shop. It sparked concerns online, prompting Clarkson and Lisa, his other half, to head off down and check if everything was okay. What happened is that the ambulance crew had just stopped to use the toilets and grab themselves a diddly squat sausage roll. So innocent times and no deliberator or defibrillator needed. Right, St. Peter and Gordon and the animals coming your way.

are the Animals, It's My Life. And before that, Peter and Gordon and I Go to Places. Thank you for the lovely comments coming in this morning about the 60s and 70s. Really enjoying it. I try my best, so thank you very much indeed. Coming up to 11 minutes to the hour of 8 this morning. Shall we do another few? Why not? Bit of Jonathan King. And then a little bit of the Swinging Blue Jeans, and not the one you're expecting.

On the swinging jeans. Well, the blue ones. The swinging blue jeans, don't make me over. Before that, a bit of Jonathan King. Just about wrapping up 60s and 70s for this Tuesday morning. A couple more songs to play out, up to the news at 8. We'll do the Beach Boys, Heroes and Villains, but first, do a bit of Gilbert O'Sullivan. Yeah, why not? I'll see you after the news at 8 o'clock.

0: Donald Trump says there were some threats that led to the US to pull bombers from a UK base. Lucy Gormanley has more.
1: The US president says the military aircraft didn't fly out by accident from RAF Fairford in Gloucestershire. Earlier, US Secretary of State Marco Rubio had sought to play down the withdrawal of the planes after suggestions the move was linked to security concerns. Six men have been arrested over the past week in connection with a suspected plot targeting the air bases.
0: The US will make representations over the Green Party voting to brand Zionism as racism. Washington's top advisor on anti-Semitism says the party is hypocritical to single out Israel while turning a blind eye to other countries. The motion sparked fierce backlash, with party leader Zach Polanski banned from Israel as a result. A study has found a rise in people under 50 being diagnosed with cancer. We're told it's not only confined to bowel cancer either, with a range of different variations rising in younger people. Dr. Vanessa Gordon-Giagu is the Research Translations Manager for the World Cancer Research Fund. She explains what they're looking at next.
2: Awareness of cancer and talking about things that you might be worried about, that's the positive bit. The bit that is the negative bit is that cancers are happening more commonly in people under 50. And that, from a research perspective, is the bit that we need to understand.
0: The Conservatives are pledging to invest £10 billion to create a new Iron Dome aimed at defending Britain and its overseas bases. The so-called Britannia Shield would be able to detect incoming threats with missiles and drones. Kemi Badenoch announced the move at her party's conference in Birmingham. She says Labour have failed to keep the country safe. A new report indicates that more than a quarter of UK adults are finding it difficult to get by on their current income. Standard Life say the proportion is a slight increase from those who were struggling on their income last year. And tributes are being paid to former politician and bestseller Geoffrey Archer, who's died at the age of 86. Conservative leader Kemi Badenoch says it was a huge shock. For On Radio News Hub, I'm Frankie Hersine.
3: 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Millions of Brits now use AI for pensions advice. However, according to new research, 1 in 10 responses from chatbots were potentially harmful. Becky O'Connor from PensionBee explains.
4: Most of the time, chatbots do get pension questions right, but where it often goes wrong is where there's something important missing or the answer lacks context. 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
0: Cloudy across northern England, Wales and the Midlands today, with some showery outbreaks of rain too. Sunny spells and scattered showers in Scotland, but warm in the southeast with a high of 20 degrees Celsius.
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1: The first exhibition at the London Museum will be held in its rediscovered network of underground Roman vaults. The exhibition will be launched in the spring, just months after the museum opens to the public in November. Creator of the drama Time says series 3 of the show is likely to be the last. The new episodes will follow David Tennant and Daniel Ryan, who are custodial managers of a young offenders institution. Martin Freeman and Jim Broadbent will star in a Charles Dickens adaptation for the BBC's annual Ghost Story for Christmas. The Bride's Chamber follows a spurned and vengeful suitor who manipulates a young woman and marries her to claim her fortune. And Taskmaster will hold its first UK live show in Manchester next year. The host of the TV version, Greg Davis, and his assistant, Alex Horn, will perform on stage at the AO Arena in May. They'll then take it overseas to the Hollywood Bowl in LA in June. Special guests will appear as contestants.

That's 10 sharp. To be honest, it's coming up to 13 minutes past 8 sharp. Before that, Sugar Ray and Every Morning, kicking off your second hour of your Tuesday morning breakfast show. Still to come on the show this morning. Of course, we'll have a look at what day it is. We'll have a look at the celebrity birthdays. We've got my record of the week, of course. That comes from the fabulous Harry. Yes, Harry. Where is he? Where is he gone? Where is he gone? Harry, where have you gone? Harry F. Brown and lead guitar on that is the fabulous Sam Thompson as well. Also, of course, in the next hour, we'll be playing my album track of the week, of course, every day this week from Elio, who I think is a... when I read that out, I just go L-E-O. Elio. And if you spin the letters around, you get ELO, but it's nothing to do. It's just a lovely Elio. That'll be coming up in the next hour as well. What else? Well, obviously some good music. And, of course, your impossible question. Will you be able to work it out this morning? You'll just have to wait and see. Right now, a bit of George Brown. Sorry, George Brenson. Brenson? I need more coffee, Vicar. Can you bring some over, please? We'll follow that with some Diane Dawson and some

0: And a little bit of funking in Jamaica. Before that, Diane Dawson, Three Is Family. Before that, George Benson. I'm never going to give up on a good thing. What's a good thing? A good breakfast. I can smell roast potatoes or chips being fried. And I'm not doing it. Who would have chips or roast potatoes at this time in the morning? Honestly, really? Come on, behave yourself. Music still to come. I've got my record of the week, of course. Got some music from Shania Twain, Mental as Anything, a bit of Madonna, a bit of Johnny Logan. But right now, we need to a little thing called The Impossible. Yeah, you know.
1: It's The Impossible Question. Can you work it out?
0: Right, your impossible question for this Tuesday morning. You know the old Mad Hatter. Well, it is Mad Hatter's Day, so the question seems appropriate. On Mad Hatter's famous hat has a card marked 10 and 6. What did the 10 and 6 originally mean? On the Mad Hatter's hat, famous hat, of course, the card was marked with 10 and 6. What was the original 10 and 6? What did it originally mean? If you know the answer to that, get in touch, studio at breakfastradio.co.uk, or drop me a message, of course, through the Breakfast social media. So on the Mad Hatter's famous hat, it is marked with a card, and it has 10 and 6. What did 10 and 6 originally mean? If you know the answer, as I said, get in touch. Studio at breakfastradio.co.uk, or drop me a message, of course, through the social media. And I'll repeat that after the hour of 10 o'clock. After 10? No, I won't. After 9, I will. My goodness, that would be way too early, wouldn't it? Right, let's do some Deacon Blue, a bit of Wages Day, and then Heart of Gold from Johnny Hoke's Jazz.

0: Johnny Hates Jazz. Heart and Soul before that, Deacon Blue and Wages. Wages Day. And before that, of course, it was the impossible question. I'll repeat that again after 9 o'clock this morning. Right, time for my record of the week this week. Comes from Harry F. Brown. Do You Ever Think About Me? With lead guitar by Sam Thomas. A brilliant musician is Sam. And this song by Harry is absolutely brilliant. I heard it thanks to Claire Thomas, Sam's mother, of course, for sort of letting me know about the song and everything, and making it my record of the week. It's just superb. And you seem to like it as well. Shall we play it? Why not?
1: Breakfast with Piers, record of the week.

Gotta say, I love that song. Harry F. Brown. And Do You Ever Think About Me? Featuring Sam Thomas on the lead guitar on that. Now, do you play the lottery at all? I do now and again. And I'm quite keen on playing the Powerball, you know, the one they've introduced in the last few months. But if you're thinking of entering the Powerball for this Wednesday, well, you have to play by 11:55 this Wednesday. The jackpot for the Powerball this week, as it stands, is £249 million. My question to you is, what would you do with £249 million, apart from the fact falling on the floor and getting back up? The only caveat of this, well, it's not a caveat because it makes no difference, really. The jackpot is paid over 30 years. So split £249 million into 30, and that will be what you get every single year. I could buy an island. I could buy an island. I really could. Oh, that would be so nice, wouldn't it? Mm. Anyway, also, can I say, hopefully she's tuned in this morning. I'm not sure. She's been very, very unwell, and she's been in hospital. I think she might still be in hospital. The lovely Caroline Smith. I know a lot of you have been worried about Caroline, like myself, and been messaging me to see how she is. And I got a text off her. I think it was yesterday. It was yesterday or Sunday. I got a text telling me that she'd been in hospital, very, very ill. So, from all of us here on the Breakfast Show, and me particularly, and the lovely listeners that have messaged in, Caroline, we hope you have a speedy, speedy recovery. We really rather do. So there you go. Right, a bit of Shania Twain, and you're still the one. You.

Shania Twain, and You're Still the One. Coming up to 19 minutes to 9 this morning. We'll have a look at what day it is in a moment, but a few of you messaging of what you would do if you won that $249 million over 30 years, which works out approximately about $8.3 million a year. Tommy said he would look after his friends, give some, at least a few millions off to charity. And loads of you all coming in and going, holiday, yep, definitely holiday. But looking after your friends and family, I think that was the main takeaway from that. So fingers crossed, you know, if you take your part, you can spend your £4 and have a little bit of a flutter. I think £4... The $249 million seems like a fair old deal to me, to be honest. Let's have a look at what day it is today. We do know, of course, it's Tuesday. It is the 6th of October, day 279 of the year. There's 86 days left. There's only 25 days to Halloween and only 30 days to, Bonfire Night. And I'm sorry, Paula, but it's only 80 days or 11 weeks and 3 days till Christmas Day. I know it had me thrown in there, but it also is today National Badger Day. We celebrate one of Britain's best known native mammals, the badger. And through the badgers, they have a trust. The badgers have a trust. There you go. It's also World Cerebral Palsy Day, observing globally on the 6th of October, the rise awareness and promote the inclusion of people with cerebral palsy. Absolutely. It's National Noodle Day today. Okay, apparently today is the day to celebrate everything spaghetti and ramen. I don't mind a little bit of ramen. And obviously, because we did our little question this morning, our little impossible question, it is officially Mad Hatter's Day. Yes, inspired by the 10 and 6, which I'm not going to go into detail because that's the question, tucked into the Mad Hatter's hat. And, of course, Alice's Adventures in Wonderland. And you know the author from that? He based it all mostly around Oxford as well. There you go. More of those for you tomorrow.

That's Madonna, Who's That Girl? Before that, Memphis Anything and Live It Up. Right, we're heading up to the news, would you believe, at 9 o'clock. When we get in the next hour, we'll be playing my album track of the week from the fabulous, rather wonderful Elio. He'll be coming up. We'll repeat the impossible question as well. But up to the news we go. We'll do a bit of Westlife with it, but first, how about a bit of Johnny Logan? I'll see you after the news at 9 o'clock.

0: US bombers were pulled from RAF Fairford in the face of some threat, Lucy Gormanly reports.
1: Donald Trump says the military aircraft didn't fly out by accident from RAF Fairford in Gloucestershire. The Secretary of State had previously said the withdrawal wasn't linked to safety concerns. Well, six men have been arrested over the past week in connection with a suspected plot targeting the airbase.
0: The US anti-Semitism envoy says they will make representations to the UK government over the Green Party's adoption of policy branding Zionism as racism. They suggested the party is being anti-Semitic in singling out Israel when turning a blind eye to other countries. A study has found a rise in people under 50 being diagnosed with cancer. We're told it's not confined only to bowel cancer either, with a range of different variations rising in younger people. Dr. Vanessa Gordon-Giagu is the Research Translations Manager for the World Cancer Research Fund and explains what she found.
2: What we found is that for both men and women, a range of different cancers, including some of the most common, so for example, colorectal, liver and pancreas, were increasing. Specifically for women, further cancers were increasing.
0: The Conservatives are pledging to invest billions to create the so-called Britannia Shield to defend Britain and its overseas bases in the event of future attacks. Announcing the move at the party's conference, Kemi Badenoch says the world won't wait on Britain to get ready. Labour failed to keep the country safe. Loganair cabin crew are to hold a ballot over potential strike action after rejecting an offer over pay. It'll involve more than 60 crew based out of a number of airports in Scotland. Unite claims the final wage offer from the company was made before pay negotiations had taken place. And Hotel California by the Eagles has been voted the best driving song by British motorists. More than a quarter of those surveyed gave it the top spot, with Bruce Springsteen's Born in the USA coming up next and Miley Cyrus's Flowers in third. That's the latest from Radio News Hub. I'm Frankie Hersine.
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0: Cloudy across northern England, Wales and the Midlands today, with some showery outbreaks of rain too. Sunny spells and scattered showers in Scotland, but warm in the southeast with a high of 20 degrees Celsius.
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1: The first exhibition at the London Museum will be held in its rediscovered network of underground Roman vaults. The exhibition will be launched in the spring, just months after the museum opens to the public in November. Creator of the drama Time says series three of the show is likely to be the last. The new episodes will follow David Tennant and Daniel Ryan, who are custodial managers of a young offenders institution. Martin Freeman and Jim Broadbent will star in a Charles Dickens adaptation for the BBC's annual Ghost Story for Christmas. The Bride's Chamber follows a spurned and vengeful suitor who manipulates a young woman and marries her to claim her fortune. And Taskmaster will hold its first UK live show in Manchester next year. The host of the TV version, Greg Davis, and his assistant, Alex Horn, will perform on stage at the AO Arena in May. They'll then take it overseas to the Hollywood Bowl in LA in June. Special guests will appear as contestants.

And into our third and final hour of the Breakfast Show this morning, a bit of Van Halen there with Dance the Night Away. Before that, Huey Lewis, the news, and Hip to Be Square. Right, very shortly I'll give you a repeat of the impossible question. We'll have a look at what day it is, of course, and I will be playing my track from my album of the week from Elio. That'll all be coming up before 10 o'clock this very morning. And also, I'll be telling about something happening next year, which we've mentioned a couple of times over the last few days. Last week, to be honest. Of course, the 80s Weekender, the second one happening in Blackpool at the Winter Gardens. We'll be mentioning that a little bit later as well. But right, going to play this for a few of you this morning, even myself, apart from the young bit. It's the time to be young, be foolish, and be happy. I'm going to follow that up with some Kelly Marie.

0: Kelly Marie, Feels Like I'm In Love. I'll give you 10 points if you can tell me where she filmed the music video for that. Quite a famous landmark in London. Before that, Tams, Be Young, Be Foolish, Be Happy. Coming up to 18 minutes past the hour of 9, shall we do it for one more time? Yeah, we're talking the impossible question. Here we go.
1: It's the impossible question. Can you work it out?
0: Right, the impossible question I set you for this morning is, on the Mad Hatter's famous hat is a card marked 10-6. What did 10-6 originally mean? On the Mad Hatter's famous hat is a card marked 10-6. What did 10-6 originally mean? If you know the answer to that, get in touch, studio@breakfastradio.co.uk, or drop me a message, of course, through the Breakfast Show's social media, and I'll give you the answer just before 10 o'clock this morning.

Roxy Music. More than this. Now, I asked you a moment ago if you knew where the Kelly Marie single Feels Like Love was filmed. Where was the video filmed? Well, it was HMS Belfast in London. And that, of course, well done, Tommy and Sandra. You got that right this morning. Congratulations to you, of course. I remember I visited HMS Belfast a few times as a kid. You know, it was one of my birthday treats. We'd go up from Oxfordshire up to London. We'd do things like Madame Tussauds. We'd do the Planetarium, probably the National History Museum, or, you know, the V&A. And we'd always go to HMS Belfast. And I remember one occasion we were driving into London, or we were driving around to find somewhere to park in London in Dad's car. And we went up a one-way street and a policeman stepped out in the road and said, "Excuse me, sir, you're going the wrong direction." And my dad said, "Oh, really sorry, apologise." He said, "It's okay, it's only just been changed yesterday, so we'll let you off on this occasion." But there we go. These things do happen. Right, time for my track from my album of the week this week. The album's called I'll Take It From Here, Kid. It's a sensational new album from Elio Pace. The album is absolutely fabulous, and I just thought, I hadn't done an album of the week for ages, and this one comes along, and I just thought it's a perfect excuse to reinvigorate the album of the week. So, Elio Pace, yes, the man, I get the name right this morning, Elio Pace, from the album, of course, I'll Take It From Here, Kid, and the track we're playing this morning is You Never Know the Last Time.

the brilliant voice of Elio Pace, and you never know the last time taken from the fabulous album. But right now, it's Little Old Me and Amy, of course, from the Christmas movie that's going to

0: we are. Little old me and my good friend Amy. And here we are, taken from the future soundtrack for the Christmas movie Ellie and Ben, The Wedding, which will be released in the week leading up to Christmas. Hope you'll be able to watch that. It will be available on a few places, it certainly will be. And it might even be going into the Guinness Book of Records, so I'm being told as well. Not because of the quality of the film. Well, maybe. Who knows? But you'll have to wait and see. The trailers are all up all over the place, and there is a prequel, a little 4.5-minute prequel as well, but there we go. Before that, before I got rudely interrupted by myself, we had Elio, of course, Pace, and You Never Know the Last Time, taken from his album I'll Take It From Here, Kid. The album is absolutely fabulous. It really is a great album. And his first album in 17 years from, of course, his debut album, A Seat at the Table, his studio album. And he's worked with so many people, and I can tell you, not next week, but the week after, he will be joining me for a little bit of a chat on The Breakfast Show. So very much looking forward to that indeed. Right, shall we? Bit of Tao, bit of Carol Decker, and a little China in Your Hand.
1: It was

Oh, the fabulous voice of Carol Decker, Tapao. China in your hand. Could we look at the celebrity birthdays this morning? We'll start off with Ewan Griffith, the Welsh actor, turns 53. You'll know him probably from Hornblower, appeared in Titanic, also in The Fantastic Four. Lola Khanna, 32 years old today, British rapper and musician. I'm sorry, I've never heard of you, but I'm really sorry. Elizabeth Shue, would you believe, turns 63 years old today, American actress. You'll know her probably from The Karate Kid, Back to the Future, and she was Oscar nominated for Leaving Las Vegas. We also have... Ooh, who have we got here? Jeremy Sisto, 52, American actor, known for Clueless, 6 Feet Under, and FBI. And finally, Kevin Cronin. I'll probably mispronounce that, but I'll go with Cronin. He's 75 years old today. He's an American singer-songwriter, and of course, the longtime singer with R.E.O. Speedwagon, of course, with big hits like Keep On Loving You, and this one, of course, which I've just announced. You can't fight the feeling either. Those are the celebrity birthdays. If it's your birthday, a very happy birthday from all of us here.

Speedwagon, keep on loving you, so happy birthday. So from Kevin Cronin, 75 years old today. They had some big hits, didn't they, over the years? I can't believe he's 75 years old, but there we go. Right, okay. Shall we give you the answer to the possible question, or shall we hold on for one more song? I think we'll hold on for one more song. From George Michaels and Andrew Ridgeley's Wham! And Everything She Wants. Which is mostly everything.

Oh, Wham, of course. Everything She Wants. Can I also say good morning and wishing getting well soon, Hannah. Hannah, get well soon. And also, George, welcome home. Been on a little bit of a hollybobs. Glad to have you back, George. Glad to have you back. You and Lou had a wonderful time for your anniversary, I think. Right, you ready for the answer to the impossible question? Right. The question I set you, on the Mad Hatter's famous hat, there is a card marked 10-6. What does a 10-6 stand for? Or even stand for, to be honest. Well, well then to Tommy H. This morning, Rachel Squins, Michelle Brooks, Sandra C, Chrissy S, Paula A, and of course Aaron H as well. Well done to you all. Well done. The answer, of course, is the price of the hat, 10 shillings and 6 pence. Of course, the creators of the Mad Hatter, later inspired 10-6 in the American date format of the 6th of October, would you believe? But the main reason, of course, it was the brilliant Alice in Wonderland, absolutely fabulous. I prefer the original version, the cartoon version, to the remake of it, which was a bit freaky at the end of the day, but there you go. We'll do another impossible question for you on the show tomorrow.

Girls Aloud, no good advice. Now, don't forget, happening next year, I know this is way ahead, but Friday the 10th and Saturday 11th of September 2027 at the Blackpool Winter Gardens, the second Blackpool 80s Weekender is taking place. Headlining, you've got Mark Harmon, the Thompson Twins, Tom Bailey, of course, Heaven 17, Altered Images, The Fizz, China Crisis, Jackie Graham, just to name some. If you want to get your tickets, they are available now. Nice early bird tickets from Ticketmaster, or you can just check out Blackpool 80s at Weekender. They're on the socials, or check out the Winter Garden in blackpool.co.uk, where you'll be able to grab your tickets from there as well. We'll be talking more about that over the coming months and into next year, of course. And of course, I'm sure we'll be having some guests on from that particular show, as well as probably giving a competition prize away. Oh yes. But that is it for me. I've got three songs to take us out. Bit of Michael Jackson, bit of Paul McCartney, bit of Fat Larry's Band, and a bit of Spandau Ballet. From me, thank you very much indeed for the company over the last 3 hours. We will be back tomorrow at 7 a.m. for more 60s and 70s. But from me, have a wonderful day, whatever you're up to. I'm going to go and hide in a darkened corner, I think. Till then, tatty bye. And you know what? The girl is mine, whoever she may be. See you tomorrow. Tatty bye.

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1: 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What will the year be today? 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

0: Another edition of the Classic Chart Rundown with me, Dave Marley, where today we're looking at the chart of October 1981. You've just heard at number 20, down from last week's number 12, Soft Cell and Tainted Love. And at this week's...
1: Number 19!
0: It's a non-mover for Japan.

0: A non-mover at this week's number 19 for Japan and Quiet Life. It's a new entry at number 18 this week for Laurie Anderson and Oh Superman. And it's down 7 spaces from last week's number 10 to this week's
1: number 17
0: for Orchestral Maneuvers in the Dark.

0: Fall of seven spaces then, from last week's number 10 to this week's number 17 for Orchestral Maneuvers in the Dark and Souvenir. And it's a brand new entry at this week's
1: number 16
0: for Altered Images.

0: Brand new entry at this week's number 16 for Altered Images and Happy Birthday. It's down from last week's number 6 to this week's number 15 for Alvin Stardust and Pretend. And it's another brand new entry at this week's
1: number 14
0: for Elvis Costello and the Attractions.

0: What's up? Brand new entry at this week's number 14 for Elvis Costello with A Good Year for the Roses as we continue the chart countdown of October 1981. Down from last week's number 9 to this week's number 13, Diana Ross and Lionel Richie with Endless Love. And it's down from last week's number 7 to this week's
1: number 12
0: for Madness.

0: So Madness dropped down 5 spaces from last week's number 7 to this week's number 12 with Shut Up. And at this week's
1: number 11,
0: it's a brand new entry for Shakin' Stevens.

0: And so, a brand new entry at this week's number 11 for Shaking Stevens, and it's raining as we step inside the top 10 of October 1981. It's a climb of six spaces from last week's number 16 to this week's
1: number 10
0: for Bad Manners.

0: And so it's up 6 spaces from last week's number 16 to this week's number 10 for Bad Manners and Walking in the Sunshine. And it's down 6 spaces from last week's number 3 to this week's
1: number 9
0: for The Police.

0: And so the Police dropped down from last week's number 3 to this week's number 9 with Invisible Sun, and it's up from last week's number 11 to this week's
1: number 8
0: for Depeche Mode.

0: And so it's up three spaces from last week's number 11 to this week's number 8 for Depeche Mode and Just Can't Get Enough. And it's down two spaces from last week's number 5 to this week's
1: number 7
0: for Ottawan.

0: And so it's a fall of two spaces from last week's number five to this week's number seven for Ottawa and Hands Up, Give Me Your Heart. And it's a brand new entry at this week's
1: number six
0: for the Human League.

0: And so, brand new entry at this week's number 6 for the Human League and Open Your Heart as we continue the chart countdown of October 1981. And it's up 8 spaces from last week's 13 to this week's
1: number 5
0: for Toya.

0: And so it's a climb of 8 spaces from last week's number 13 to this week's number 5 for Toya Wilcox and Thunder in the Mountains. And it's down from last week's number 1 to this week's
1: number 4
0: for Adam and the Ants.

0: And so it's down from last week's number one position for Adam and the Ants to this week's number four and Prince Charming as we step inside the top three of October 1981, up from last week's number four to this week's
1: number three.
0: It's Godly and Cream.

0: So it's up one position from last week's number four to this week's number three for Godley and Cream and Under Your Thumb. And at this week's
1: number two,
0: it's a non-mover for the tweets.

0: And so it's a non-mover at this week's number two for the Tweets and the Birdie song. We're moments away from finding out what was number one in October of 1981. Before we do, let's recap on the top 10. Up from last week's 16 to this week's number 10 for Bad Manners and Walking in the Sunshine. Down from last week's number 3 to this week's number 9 for The Police and Invisible Sun. Up 3 from last week's number 11 to this week's number 8 for Depeche Mode and Just Can't Get Enough. And it's down 2 from last week's number 5 to this week's number 7 for Ottawan and Hands Up, Give Me Your Heart. A brand new entry at this week's number 6 for The Human League and Open Your Heart. Up 8 from last week's 13 to this week's number 5 for Toya and Thunder in the Mountains. Down from last week's number 1 to this week's number 4 for Adam and the Ants and Prince Charming. Up from last week's number 4 to this week's number 3 inside the top 3 for Godly and Cream and Under Your Thumb. And it's a non-mover at this week's number 2 for The Tweets and The Birdie Song. The track that was number 1 in October of 1981.
1: Number one.
0: It's Dave Stewart with Barbara Gaskin. It's My Party. I'll see you next time.

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A great start to today's show. The show, of course, being the Swinging 60s show with me, God Cooper. And do you, can you remember, do you? I was going to say, do you know? But you either do or you don't, possibly. But can you remember? And I, again, I suppose the answer is you either do or you don't. Can you remember the name of the group that started off today's show? The song was called A Lover's Concerto. The group were the Toys. I may well test you out with a few more further along the lines, but looking down the playlist, and remember, I don't do the playlist. I just do the twiddly bits in the middle and the speaker bits. My producer, Simon, does all the playlist. Looking down his playlist, I don't think I may well catch you out on any of the ones, although there is a couple that may be a little bit tricky. But anyway, less of me, more of the music. Let's have a little bit of the Four Tops, and I can't help myself.

One of Liverpool's finest during the pacemakers and their number one hit, I Like It. Before that, the Four Tops and I Can't Help Myself. Chris Montez, and I haven't heard that one for a heck of a long time, The More I See You. And start off today's show with The Toys and A Lover's Concerto. Coming up next is one of the songs, or one of the singles, that would feature in my top 360s. Probably my number one of the top of the 60s songs that's ever been released. This is Jackie.

Matt Monro with his classic Born Free. Before that, Martha Reeves and the Vandellas with Heatwave. Manfred Mann with Do I Diddy Diddy Diddy Dum Diddy Do. What the heck does that mean? Didn't we have some good titles of songs in the 60s? Made no sense whatsoever. And before that, still gives me goose pimples to this day, Jackie with White Horses. Let's go a little bit proggy pop. I would

it would be better than actual prog, because the second you say prog rock, everybody switches off the radio, and I can't have you switching off the radio because we're not even halfway through the show yet. This is a big classic hit, and you'll be able to sing along, prog rock or not. This is Procol Harum.

Just past the halfway stage of today's show, the show being the Swinging 60s with me, Gord Cooper, and you've just heard the big hit of the Animals with House of the Rising Sun. Before that, Hippie Power with Scott McKenzie and San Francisco. In brackets, be sure to wear some flowers in your hair. Apparently, I read somewhere, and I don't think it's changed since then, the longest song title per letter is that track. I'm not going to count how many are in there, and I don't really care whether it is or not. It's just a useless fact that I thought I'd throw into the show. Scott McKenzie, of course, was that, and I was probably about 6 to 8 years too young for the Hippie and Flower Power. And Procol Harum, the prog rock song that everybody was thinking, but was actually a huge hit with A Whiter Shade of Pale. This coming up next is The Honeycombs.

If I say so myself, it's a tremendous playlist on today's show. Although I am slightly biased, and I have to say that because otherwise the producer will stop doing my playlist for me and I'll have to do them all myself, and I really haven't got time. So it's a really good playlist, whether I think it is or not, but I know you think it is as well. And you've just heard the Supremes with The Happening. Before that, the Mamas and the Papas with California Dreaming, the Loving Spoonful with Summer in the City, and the Honeycombs, who I think were a one-hit wonder, if I remember again rightly, with Have I.

is never enough to squeeze in as much music as I would like to squeeze in. I even didn't speak very much during today's show, just so I could squeeze the extracts in. But it was a bonus show for me because it was full of all the good sort of stuff. And on top of that, it was full of my favourite stuff. We had my favourite song of all time, White Horses by Jackie Lee. And we've just played The Bachelors, who were one of my favourite bands of the six as well. But you've just heard then the Bonzo Dog Doodah Band with I'm the Urban Space. And before that, as I mentioned, The Bachelors with No Arms Can Ever Hold You. Simon and Garfunkel from the big movie Mrs. Robinson, and The Chiffons with Sweet Talking Guy. I'm going to finish off with The Kinks and Waterloo Sunset. But as always, thanks for joining me and thanks for listening. I'll see you same time, same place, same channel next week. Until then, keep smiling and bye for now.

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4: Well, good evening, and welcome to the 1970s.

Starting the show this evening with the Motors from 1978 and Airport. It's those Hollywood Nights, it's Bob Seger and the Silver Bullet Band.

Oh yeah, it was those Hollywood nights. Let's blame it on the boogie, it's the Jacksons. On the sensational 70 Spectacular.

on the sensational 70 Spectacular, the only station where we can go from soul disco to Northern Soul. You're my one weakness, girl.

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Street People. Right here on the sensational 70 Spectacular with Yvonne Elliman. We're not afraid to make mistakes, you know.

From the soundtrack of Saturday Night Fever, Yvonne Elliman. And If I Can't Have You, that's just the way I like it. It's Casey and the Sunshine Man.

from the album Wings at the Speed of Sound. Let 'em in. From one legend to another, it's Elton John and Teacher, I Need You, right here on the sensational 70s Spectacular.

one and only Brian Ferry and his debut single, And a Hard Rain's Gonna Fall. Here's the magic man himself, it's Al Green.

mixtures and the push-by song.

The Festivals with G Baby. You ever wondered what erotic drums sound like? Well, this is the Erotic Drum Band of Love. Disco style.

America and Sister Golden Hair. Let's go to the north of England with Lindisfarne and Run for Home. Right here on the sensational 70s Spectacular.

3 degrees. And when will I see you again? This is Labby Siffery. Thank you, Lucky Star.

Tony Christie, from the avenues and alleyways. Let's go back in time with Tom Jones.

with an old Buddy Holly song, Leo Sayer, and It's Raining in My Heart. You know, it's so easy, because it's Linda Ronstadt.

0: The Partridge Family. Do you remember them? Launched the career of David Cassidy, and breaking up is hard to do.
1: 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Dangerous rhythm. It's something daring.

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It's quite the fashion, the continental, because you tell of your

Well, that's your show for today on Your Hits Digital. Thank you very much for joining me. Thank you so much for the pleasure of your company. I hope you've enjoyed the last 2 hours of music. If you have and you'd like to listen to the show again in your own time, it's posted as a podcast on Mixcloud. Just enter my name, Steve Algar, and all of the shows that I do will appear for you. Whatever you're doing until we meet again, I hope you do it well, and I hope you enjoy it, and I'll be back with you again tomorrow evening at 10 p.m. for another edition of the Wednesday Night Takeaway, where we'll have 8 decades of music. So until then, remember, it's music that unites the world. So take care of yourselves, enjoy your Tuesday, and have a great Wednesday. And I'll catch you tomorrow night. Take care all. Bye-bye.

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2: Yes, it is. Thanks for joining me, you lovely people. And thanks to Steve for the last two sensational hours. Let's kick off with the Yeah Yous. This is 15 Minutes. Yeah, yeah.

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They are Shakespeare's sister, Your History. I am Dale Thrower. This is a new old music show, and thanks very much for being out there this afternoon. I appreciate your company. If you're thinking, what is the new old music show, if you haven't come across it before? Well, this is the bit where I explain. We find those songs from around the world that might have been hits in other countries or might have been minor hits in the UK or Irish charts that just might have forgotten about. You might have missed, in fact, or songs off of albums that were never released or songs from TV shows, movies or even video games that sound absolutely excellent and just don't get the airtime they deserve. We started off with, from 2009, The Year Use with 15 Minutes. That was a minor hit for them. And Your History by Shakespeare's sister. In a moment on the New Old Music Show, we have got an absolutely belting Irish band for you. They are called The Sore Doctors, and from their 2005 album, Villains, this is the unusually titled but very catchy song, Chips, now playing next on Your Hits Digital.

Yeah, do you know what? It's a bit different, but I love it, and I hope you did too. That's the Saw Doctors and Chips, and now playing in the background from New Zealand, this is Lord from the year 2017. It was year 11 for her in her home country. This is Perfect Places.

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Bears, cushions and more, made from loved ones' clothing. For information, contact us on Facebook.

Hiya, thanks for hopping on board the new old music board train this afternoon. You just heard the Chainsmokers with This Feeling from 2018. Before that, Georgia and About Work the Dance Floor from 2019. Neither of the major hits in the UK and Ireland. And now let's hop aboard a virtual flight to New Zealand for a great Kiwi band called The Checks. This is You and Me.

you doing out there this Tuesday afternoon? It's Dale Frewell with the new old music show. Just for your benefit and your benefit alone, it is Tuesday the 6th of October 2026. We are 279 days into the year, which means for you stat fans, we've got 86 left, and that means we're 76.16 days into the year. Let's have a look at some of these national days that are going on. We've got National Taco Day, National Noodle Day. Can you mix those two up? Can you have noodles and tacos? I don't know. Try it and see what happens. Also, it is National Mad Hatter Day, which means you should celebrate silliness. Well, I'll tell you what, if you're listening to this show, you've come to the right place. And also, it's National Orange Wine Day. Now, that is something I can definitely get on board with. Next up, a band that sound a bit Green Day-ish, Billy Bob Poison, On My Way.

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3: 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What a guy.

There we have it. Midnight Oil, the band that are most famous for Beds Are Burning from 1989. That track is from a year later, 1990, and it was called Forgotten Years. And now we have a truly fantastic band on the New Old Music Show from the year 1983. This is Big Country with the forgotten song called Chance.

What a cracking song that is from 1983. That's Chance, Big Country. In case you're wondering what's going on, this is the new old music show on Your Hits Digital. We're finding those forgotten hits from over the last 50 years or so. They could be songs that are on albums that were never released or even minor songs in the UK and Irish charts. Let's go to 2001 now, and an American band who had a big hit with an album called Camino Palomero. From that album is a truly excellent track. This is called Adrian. Is it Adrian or Adrian? I tell you what, I'm going to play it and you decide in just a moment on Your Hits Digital.

0: Brilliant song from a brilliant album. And next up, the Australian band Tame Impala with Let It Happen from the year 2015. Coming up next on Your Hits Digital.
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Good afternoon to you. It's Dale Thrower here on the New Old Music Show on the greatest station on earth. It's Your Hits Digital. You just heard a fine Irish band from the year 2017. They are called Picture This, and the track is Everything I Need. I'm trying to find those tracks that you just might have missed over the last 50 years or so, or like this next one that you might just have forgotten all about. They are an American band, and from the year 1992, this track was an actual hit. So I'm bending my own rules on the New Old Music Show, but I don't care. And do you know why? Because the track is called No Rain, so it kind of feels slightly appropriate for the moment. These are the Magnificent Blind Melon. You're going to enjoy this.

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1: 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This is Ragdoll.
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Running Away from Hoobastank. Their big hit was in 2004, which was the reason that one wasn't so big, and that's part of the reason why I'm playing it here on the New Old Music Show. So we've had a couple of rock-like tracks to kick off with. Now, I like to be diverse on this show, and sometimes I do kind of lean more towards the rockier, heavier sounding tracks, but I'm going to move away from that now. We're going to go to the year 2017, a Romanian band. This was from Eurovision of that year, 2017, and it's a little bit different. It is called Yodel It. Stick with it. I guarantee you it will be as catchy as hell.

And that probably will be stuck in your head. From the year 2017, that was Yodel It. I'm not even going to try and imitate that. And it was from the Romanian band called Ilinic and Alex Floria. Let's have another song to get that one out of your head, maybe. From the year 2016, here's Best Fake Smile, James Bay. Don't have-

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It is indeed a pleasure to have your company this Tuesday afternoon on the New Old Music Show here on Your Hits Digital. My name's Dale Thrower. You just heard the American artist called Josh Groban, and his song Granted was a hit for him in the US in 2018, but not over in the UK or Ireland. Before that, you might have heard you might be familiar with the sounds of James Blunt, and his song was called Love Under Pressure. What is the New Old Music Show about? Well, if this is the first time you've heard it, I will explain. We're trying to find those songs which sound good, but music is all about interpretation of what sounds good, so I'm giving it my best shot here. But if you want to get involved, I'll tell you the criteria. We're looking for songs that have been hits outside of the UK and Ireland. It can be from the last 50, 60 years or so. Also, those songs that didn't make it big in the charts over here, so didn't get much higher than number 20, for instance. Also, we're looking for songs off of albums or songs from films, songs from TV series, or even songs from video games that just haven't really broken through. And if you think, do you know what? I know of a song like that, Dale. I want you to try and play it. The best way to do it is to email me. That's the way to do it. And that email address is dalenewoldmusic@gmail.com. That is dalenewoldmusic@gmail.com. And I will do my best to get the song on for you in the forthcoming weeks. We cross to America now, and a magnificent band called Candlebox. They've had so many hits across in the States, New Zealand and Australia, but never really cracked it over in Ireland or the UK. This one is just such a beautiful song, and I really hope you agree with me that it's worth a play this afternoon. From 1998, this is 10,000 Horses by Candlebox, now playing on Your Hits Digital.

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A very good afternoon to you. It is Dale Thrower here on the new Old Music Show. Thank you very much for tuning in this Tuesday afternoon. If you're wondering what the new Old Music Show is all about, well, it's tracks like that that I just played. It's by a Finnish band. They are called Sunrise Avenue. And from 2011, I played the track Hollywood Hills. It's one of those tracks that it was big in other places through Europe, such as Germany, Czech Republic, Slovenia. It got to number one, but it just wasn't a massive hit in the UK or Ireland for whatever reason. And these are the types of tracks on the new Old Music Show that I'm trying to highlight. The hits that you just might have missed. And that can include things where you've got a song that never really made it into the top 20 of the UK or Irish charts. It can also be absolutely amazing songs off of albums from years gone by that just haven't had that much coverage, but you think it's amazing and should be played on the show. What sort of other stuff are we looking for? Songs that you might have heard from films, TV adverts, even computer games that you think this is an absolute belter, Dale, and it should be played on the new Old Music Show. If you've got a track like that that you think it would sound absolutely fantastic on this show, please give me an email. That's the best way to get in contact with me. The email address, I hear you cry, what's the email address? Exactly, it is dale newoldmusic@gmail.com. that is dale newoldmusic@gmail.com. Tell me a little bit about yourself, because that's always handy if I'm going to play a song out on the radio, and also why the song is important to you, or just, you know, it sounds great, Dale. That could do as well. So send me that email now and I'll do the best to get the song on for you in the next few weeks here on Your Hits Digital. Let's have a look at what day it is. It is Tuesday, the 6th of October. It doesn't feel like it. It's been quite warm recently. Let's not talk it up too much, because that could all change. Some of the birthdays we've got going around. We have got the singer Addison Rae, most famous for her song Diet P. They had to call it Diet P, they couldn't say Diet Pepsi. I hope I'm okay saying that. But Diet P does make it sound like the song is about something else altogether. She is 26 years old today. Also, we have got Ricky Hatton, the Pride of Hyde. He is 47 years old today. And also a gentleman best known on British TV, is 87 years old, Melvin Bragg. Remember the South Bank show? No, that's not the theme tune to it. Let's just ignore that. And also the actress and Bond girl, Britt Ekland, is 84 years old today. Next up on the New Old Music Show, we've got a track by The Police, Don't Stand So Close to Me. Well, you're thinking, that's a really famous song, Dale. Why are you playing that? Well, in 1986, they released a remixed version of it, and it was called Don't Stand So Close to Me, the 86 version. So you think, oh, you might know the song, but maybe you don't. I hope you enjoy it. Don't Stand So Close to Me, 86 version, now playing on Your Hits Digital.

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1: 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Let's go back to the year 2023, a band called Nothing But Thieves. This wasn't a major hit for them. It was a collaboration with a band called the Purple Disco Machine. Gotta love the sound of that. This is Something On My Mind, and it's a belter.

when that happens, when you wake up in love. This is Dale Frower, the New Old Music Show. Time for a couple more tracks you just heard from the year 2023. That is Kygo with Woke Up in Love, and a classic track from the album Urban Hymns from 1997, not released as a single, but this is The Verb, This Time.

Time has caught up with us again. That was this time by The Verb. One more song to go, and it's from the year 1991, a musician called Tom Cochran from his Mad World album from 1991, Life is a Highway. Just one final thing for me to say. If you've got someone you love, give them a hug and let them know. But for me now, Dale Thrower, the Mule Music Show, it's time to say bye!

0: From the Sky News Centre at 3. Some ASOS customers have received alerts on their phones claiming the online retailer has been hacked. The notification warns that cybersecurity has been breached and customers' data could be leaked. The company hasn't responded. Cyber expert Aidan Sinnott says the situation is still unclear.
1: Threats have at least got access to that push notification system, and they claim they've compromised the Snowflake instance. And Snowflake is a platform that lots of retailers use to store data and customer data. What we don't know at the moment is whether any of that data has been accessed, whether these claims are genuine.
0: Police have made a further arrest over the incident at RAF Fairford. A 22-year-old British man's been detained in London on suspicion of preparing terrorist acts. Six men in their 20s are still on police bail over the incident at the Gloucestershire airbase. Around 50% of schools in France are closed today as students storm the streets to protest in multiple cities. They're angry about issues like overcrowded classrooms, rats, old buildings and staffing shortages. The Metropolitan Police has put conditions on a pro-Palestine student protest planned for tomorrow, the 7th of October, in central London. It'll be the anniversary of the attacks by Hamas on Israel in 2023. The police force has warned anyone breaching the conditions could be arrested. The Conservatives say there's a limit to what can be spent on defence after pledging to invest £10 billion on a new air defence system if they win the next election. The Lib Dems are calling the party's Britannia Shield idea fantasy economics. Security expert Aaron Dawson says the promised cash wouldn't cover costs.
2: One of the authors of last year's strategic defence reviews, General Sir Richard Barrons, has said that the UK needs a minimum £80 billion for the type of system needed to protect some of the most vulnerable and critical sites.
0: And Glenn Close is joining the cast of Jesus Christ Superstar in London's West End. The Fatal Attraction star will play King Herod for the show's final week in January. That's the latest.
3: Stand by for action.

0: I have something here for you. Your father wanted you to have this when you were old enough, but your uncle wouldn't allow it.
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0: 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Always.

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1: And a very good afternoon and welcome along to Bennett's Big Drive Time on your favourite station. It is Alan Bennett with you then, live all the way through until 6 o'clock. All the usual bits and bobs on the way, the non-stop forward for traffic and travel. Same title, a different song, the 5 o'clock sing-along. The Wheel, and we are going back to the old school because we know you love it, we know you do.

0: 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Get in touch on social media or come into chat. Ken is in chat at the moment. Hello to you. We're doing the proper hellos in a bit. In the meantime, let's start at the very beginning. A very good place to start if your name is Julie Andrews. No, I'm not 91, and no, you won't get me in the dress. Wrong jingle.
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0: Indeed it is. Starting off the non-stop 4 at 4 with this one that goes out to Dave on Totally Cool Hits Radio. And I didn't put it in. I can't believe I did that. I can't believe I totally forgot. That's what you get. My phone rang just before the show and I totally forgot. So I will put it in now for you. This goes out to Dave. And the perks of the job.
2: This one's going out to anyone who's in a job that they don't like, ladies and gentlemen. That's all of us. If you're lucky enough these days to be employed, there's lots of ways the company gets you annoyed. They change your hours and your shifts, you get so downhearted. You've not had a pay rise since you started. If you don't like it, the firm will give you the sack. Well, did you know there's a way you can get your own back? Your dignity's been robbed, and nobody

pins. Them little rubbers that have got a hard end and a soft end. Revenge against the company, it tastes delicious. We won't take too much too soon and the gore gets suspicious. Stuff that people won't miss or there'll be tears. I've not bought paper for my printer for about 3 years. 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Just a little bit of something every time you leave. An envelope a day, that'll never be missed.

water stealing sends you out of your mind? There's other ways of getting you benefits in kind. Use the work phone, call your mate in Timbuktu, or an error on your Facebook page will do. Now here's a top tip from me workmate Shirley. An excuse to give your boss if you want to leave early. You've got to go because your kid's developed a terrible cough. Either that or say your shed

0: stealing from your workplace, let me tell you, the Lancashire Hot Pots do not actually condone theft, be it office-based or, you know, major bank theft, which we don't condone that. And let me tell you, you will go to prison, that's right. Do you know why? Because you're a nobody. I mean, we like you because you've bought the record, but unless you've downloaded it illegally, in which case we dislike you, and that is theft as well. Little post-it notes, right? Turn one round, you can stick them on your fridge at home, ideal for leaving handy notes for a loved one.
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there, boss. Oh, sorry. This is Rab C. You listen to my friend, Aaron Bennett. Oh, all right. He'll play what you want. You know that. I mean, it's his show. He thinks he can play what he wants, but really, we want to hear what you want. So get in touch and let him know what you want. Then he'll know play what he wants. He'll play what you want. Does that make sense? Oh, you know what I'm trying to say, don't you? No, I will. Get an interpreter. Get somebody to tell you what I'm talking about.

Not even going to comment on that. No way. Fanny B. Tender with My Love on the non-stop for along with November Kid, Baby Can I Hold You, David Guetta, Hypertension, and Bonnie Tyler and Together. And as well, for Dave on Totally Cool Hits Radio, we had the Lancashire Hot Pots and the Perks of the Job. We will have another non-stop 4 at 4 for you tomorrow afternoon, right here on Bennett's Big Drive Time. In the meantime, hold up, put your broomstick away, you're going to make my dog bark. There you go, you've set Snowy off now. Time to say hello to you. Give us some contact info. On Shout Radio, say good afternoon to our listener in the Netherlands. 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They're all popping up.

where else can you find me? We're on a proud radio in Walsall in the West Midlands, Coastal Dream Radio in Skegness in Lincolnshire, Radio 7 in Prestatyn in North Wales, Pride Community Radio in Boston in Lincolnshire, Radio Roadhouse in Royal Windsor in Berkshire. Hello to Danny, Paula, Darren, and Danny listening on Totally Cool Hits Radio in Liverpool in Merseyside. We're on Soul Town Radio in Middlewich in Cheshire, Heart and Soul Radio in Manchester, Chainlink Radio and Beats Radio in Plymouth in Devon, Golden Grooves Radio in Horncastle in Lincolnshire. Gotta say good afternoon to Kev. And also I'm going to slap the stick, who's in the chat room as well, trying to put me off with a sausage joke. On Wonderwave Radio in Mablethorpe in Lincolnshire, Aylesbury Radio in Aylesbury in Buckinghamshire, Wildstar Radio in Hastings in East Sussex, all genre hits, soul in Wexford in County Wexford in Ireland, Winsford Radio in Winsford in Cheshire, Power Pop Radio in Long Eaton in Derbyshire, Steel FM in Scunthorpe in Lincolnshire, 194 Radio City in Liverpool, Now Radio also in Liverpool, Your 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

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On the station's taking the show. Still to come, we do have same title, different song. The 5 o'clock sing along the wheel and back to the old school.

Once again, Poodle's on a broomstick. Well, should that be her enchanted mobility scooter? She said she snapped her broomstick and she broke the Hoover.

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1: Right then, let's get a travel update. On the roads, the tubes and the trains. And you can guess what it's going to be on the roads. On the M1 in Bedfordshire, traffic is in due to an earlier car on fire southbound at Dunstable. That's at Junction 11A. Previous congestion was going back to Flitwick in Junction 12. The M25 in Hertfordshire, long delay due to an earlier broken down lorry. Anti-clockwise at Junction 9 for Watford. Congestion going back to 21 for the M1 interchange. While on the M42 in Worcestershire. Queuing traffic due to an accident now on the hard shoulder. Southbound from Junction 2 for Hopwood services to Alverchurch at Junction 1. On the M3 in Surrey, slow traffic and recovery work in progress with a broken down vehicle southbound to Junction 2 for the M25 to Junction 3 for Lightwater and Bagshot. On the M73 in Glasgow City, queuing traffic due to an accident on the hard shoulder southbound from Junction 2 at Ballytown to Junction 1 for the M74 for Maryville. The M60 in Greater Manchester, one lane closed and slow traffic due to an accident anti-clockwise at Travis Brow. That's the Stockport Pyramid. On the M1 in Leicestershire, yep, you guessed it, one lane still closed due to roadworks at Leicester Forest East Services.

on the M25 in Kent, there are delays around the Dartford Tunnel again. Well, on the M5 in the West Midlands, there are delays at Junction 8 for the M6. On the M90 in Perth and Kilnrock, stop start traffic at Junction 12 at the Broxton roundabout, as everybody tries to get home. On the M60 Barton Over Bridge in Greater Manchester, it's very busy around the Eccles interchange. And they're not all queuing up for the Eccles cakes either. On the M271 in Hampshire, northbound, there aren't delays at Junction 3 for Southampton. I can't remember the last time I went to Southampton was. On the M69 in Leicestershire, delays at Junction 21. On the M61 in Greater Manchester, at the Swinton interchange, it's very busy as well. On the M25 in Surrey, anti-clockwise at Junction 12 for the M3, it is also very, very busy this afternoon. Looking at the trains, on Southern, services are suspended between Eastbourne and Lewes. The emergency services are dealing with an incident there. On the West Midlands Metro, no service between St Chad's and Winston Green, due to a faulty train. On Great Western Railway, delays of 10 minutes and cancellations between Westbury and Chippenham, between Westbury and Salisbury, between Westbury and Bath Spa. That's due to earlier signalling problems at Westbury. The Manchester Metrolink still has a revised service in operation, so getting about might be a bit difficult. You might just have to check before you travel.

0: A quick look at the tubes. The Bakerloo Line, the Central Line, Circle Line, Hammersmith and City Line, Jubilee Line, Metropolitan Line, Northern Victoria, Waterloo and City, Elizabeth, London Trams, London Overground, the Docklands Light Railway, all running okay. Minor delays on the District Line between Earls Court and Wimbledon due to cancellations. Trains are stopping westbound at Barons Court, which is also affecting the Piccadilly Line. And of course, on the Piccadilly Line, Arsenal Station is closed due to infrastructure damage, so trains are not stopping there. If you're stuck somewhere, let me know when it's safe to do so. 01253 934 966. Text on WhatsApp 07951 078395. 07951 078395. And I'm going to slap the stick again. Yes, I know I got it wrong, but never mind, I'm only human.
1: 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Now it's time for Same Title, Different Song on Bennett's Big Drive Time.
0: Indeed, two tracks which share the same title, but very little else. They're not even covers of each other. Both called Heart and Soul. The first one's by Floyd Kramer. Can you guess the second one?

Hello, this is Queen Elizabeth II. One really enjoys tuning into Aaron Bennett's shows. One especially enjoys his 50s and 60s music. If you want to request a track, pick up the phone and give Aaron a call on 01253 93 49 66. 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If you are more tech savvy, get in touch on social media, or why not pop into chat?

Well, the stick, who's Mystic Smeg, got that wrong, didn't he? He thought it was going to be To Pole and Heart and Soul as the second one, and he was wrong. It was Huey Lewis and the News on same title, different song. 12 minutes away from the top of the hour. Keep those requests coming in. If you do want me to play something, get in touch and I'll put it on for you. In the meantime, just like me, this is Everywhere. Can't beat a bit of Fleetwood Mac, you know. And they're not even from Fleetwood.

healthy, you know. Never mind eating all the big pizzas and the fish suppers and all that. You know, a salad a day keeps a doctor away, you know. Used to say it with an apple, but no, it's a salad. So you get stuck into the salad bus and you'll be nice and slim like me. See, look at that, I'm nice and slim now, eh?

Lindsay Buckingham and Holiday Road. Well, time for just one more to take us up towards the news. Bit of John Bon Jovi and You Really Got Me Now. You have. Through till six.

So there we go, we're just coming up to the very top of the hour. I can't believe it already. Already we're coming up to 5 o'clock. Where does the time go? It goes very, very quickly on the air. Before you know it, it is the top of the hour again. And of course, in the second hour, more great stuff coming your way. In the meantime, though, let's do the top of the hour stuff. Because the 5 o'clock sing along the wheel and back to the old school are on the way. As well as traffic and travel and your requests. Stay tuned to me here on Bennett's Big Drive Time. Online on your smartphone.

0: From the Sky News Centre at 4, ASOS admits basic personal information may have been accessed after customers were sent a push notification claiming the retailer had been hacked this morning. In a statement, the shopping giant says it's unlikely any saved payment details have been compromised. The app alert claimed that data storage company Snowflake had been fully compromised. Ian Thornton-Trump is an IT and cyber expert and explains what it could mean.
1: That is a platform that contains a vast amount of data. And thus, it is highly likely that a great deal of personal information would be found in that Snowflake database.
0: Students have taken to the streets of multiple cities in France to join with ongoing major school protests. That's the chant from some of the crowds who are calling for more investment in education. Nearly 200 people have been injured and more than 5,000 arrested during clashes in recent days. Counter-terrorism police have made a seventh arrest in connection with a suspected plot targeting a military base in Gloucestershire. A 22-year-old British man's the latest to be questioned over an incident at RAF Fairford 9 days ago. Detectives in Worcestershire have revealed they don't believe a third party was involved in an 11-year-old girl's death. The child's body was found in a park in Elmley Castle near Pershore early yesterday morning. Carlos Alcaraz has won the Japan Open, beating Jiří Lehečka in the final in Tokyo. It's the first trophy Alcaraz has lifted since coming back from a four-month injury break. He says he's glad to be winning again.
2: It's been a while, and obviously it's extra special, you know, after my injury, my comeback in the second tournament that I played, lifting the trophy, it means a lot. So I'm just really, really happy about it.
0: And power firms have been asked to have more backup generation available for the rest of today. Britain's electricity system operator NESO says the move's a precaution and that there's no risk to supplies. And that's the latest.
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4: 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They haven't given their name all day. It's Bennett's Big Drive Time on your favourite station. I'm with you all the way through till 6. The 5 o'clock sing along the wheel and back to the old school are on the way. As well as traffic and travel and of course your requests as well. (01) 02539 34966 is how you can call. 01 2539 34966. 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Carrying on where we left off.
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4: And it goes out to the Stick on Golden Grooves Radio. Now, I know he does delivery driving, but I don't know whether he drives a lorry or a van, but I'll play this for him. So we're going to keep on trucking. Keep on trucking.

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I help to build the studio, you know. I am often tuned in when I'm not busy building and fixing. Right, it's back to work I go.

0: trees. Try that one for dance. Indigo and Perfect Day. And we also have Kenny Hooger and Dirty White Vans and Eddie. Can't read that now. Eddie Kendricks, and we're going to keep on trucking. Anyway, yeah, we are going to keep on trucking because it's time to get the travel update.
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0: Right then. Starting off with the road. On the M25 in Hertfordshire, long delays cleared due to an earlier broken down vehicle anti-clockwise at 19 for Watford. On the M3 in Surrey, slow traffic due to recovery work. Southbound at Junction 2 for the M25 to Junction 3 for Lightwater and Bagshot. On the M1 in London, southbound, the exit slip road partially blocked and queuing traffic due to a broken down vehicle at Junction 1, the A406 North Circular at Staples Corner. I wonder whether, do you remember the company Staples, the stationers? I wonder if they were based at Staples Corner.

The vote seemed to have really calmed down. I'll just refresh it just in case the latest ones haven't come up. The M1 in Leicestershire still. One lane closed due to repairs and roadworks. Going southbound at Leicester Forest East Services. The M42 in Warwickshire. Worcestershire. Keep saying Warwickshire, I don't know why. Traffic returning back to normal after an accident from Junction 2 for Hopwood Park Services and Overchurch to Junction 1 for Birmingham Road at Broms

I don't know whether that ever happened. Oh, I do like a good curry, mate. On the M90 in Perth and Kilross, one lane closed due to emergency repairs at junction 10 for Craig End. On the M1 in South Yorkshire, very slow due to an accident now on the hard shoulder at 37. That is at the Whinby Road turn off for Barnsley. On the M6 in Staffordshire, one lane blocked and slow traffic due to a broken down vehicle northbound at junction 13. That's at Stafford South. If it was Stoke-on-Trent, I was going to blame Paula and her mobility scooter, but it's too far up for her. The M1 in London, southbound, partially blocked and queuing traffic due to a broken down vehicle at the A406, the North Circular, at Staples Corner. I'm sure I've already read that one out, but never mind. The M65 in Lancashire. All the traffic being temporarily held due to an obstruction on the road. Eastbound at junction 10. That's the Burnley and Padham turn-off. The M4 in Gloucestershire. No fuel available on the M4 East services. At junction 18 for Bath and Todmorton. Or as they say in Yorkshire, Bath. The M60, Barton over Bridge and Greater Manchester, very busy, clockwise before junction 12.

and on the trains on Southern, Southeastern, Southern, get put my teeth back in. Somebody fetch me the fixer dent. Delays of an hour and some cancellations between Eastbourne and Lewis. The emergency services are currently dealing with an incident there.

0: On West Midlands Metro, no service between St Chance and Winston Green due to a faulty tram. On Great Western Railway, there are some delays and cancellations between Chippenham and Westbury, between Salisbury and Westbury and Bath, or Bath as they put it, due to early signalling problems. The Manchester Metro Link has a revised service also in operation due to network-wide improvements. On the tubes, the Bakerloo Line, Circle Line, Central Line, Metropolitan, Northern, Waterloo and City, Elizabeth Line, London Trams, London Overground and Docklands Light Railway all running okay. The District Line has minor delays between Earls Court and Wimbledon due to cancellations. Trains also not stopping westbound at Barons Court. The same on the Piccadilly Line. On the Piccadilly Line, trains are not stopping at Arsenal. The station is closed due to infrastructure damage. While on the Victoria Line, there are minor delays due to cancellations. We'll have another update for you tomorrow, 4:30 and 5:15, right here on Bennett's Big Drive Time.
1: Hello, darlings. It's Joanna Lumley here. Now it is time to spin the wheel on Bennett's Big Drive Time. I wonder what year the wheel will stop at today.
0: Yeah, and you never know, do ya? It could be any decade, any genre, any year. It could be any artist. I can tell you it is a request. The only person that knows is Paula, because she requested it.

0: 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We are stopping at...
1: Remember the year... 1979.
0: With the Doolies. And Wanted.

there, boss. Oh, sorry. This is Rab Shee. You listen to my friend Aaron Bennett. Oh, all right. He'll play what you want. You know that. I mean, it's his show. He thinks he can play what he wants, but really, we want to hear what you want. So get in touch and let him know what you want. Then he'll no play what he wants. He'll play what you want. Does that make sense? Oh, you know what I'm trying to say, don't you? No, I will. Get an interpreter. Get somebody to tell you what I'm talking about.

So here we go then. With a bit of Jamie Knight and Run, it's going out to Norma Jean and DJ Echo Fung. Tuned in on Wildstar Radio. And my music collection, it's a collection that has been growing for many, many years, you know. I've got more MP3s than the BBC.

And there we go, Troublemaker. I played that one for Daz, as I know he absolutely loves it. But also, I'll play that one for the Stig as well, because he is a troublemaker. Well and truly, he's a thorn in my back. I wouldn't have him any other way, though. Really, I wouldn't. This next one goes out to Daz, requested, my last request of the show. Bit of the Pet Shop Boys.

0: chance of playing as one of the old school tunes, you know? I don't mean one of the ones we played at the school disco. I mean as in old school dance music, you know? All that heat banging stuff. Aye. Mary Doll hates that, but still play it, you know? I'm in a bad mood, you know?
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2: 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Back to the 90s with this one.

And there we go, we're coming to the end of Bennett's Big Drive Time yet again. Time has beaten me. 6 o'clock always comes round so fast. Thank you so much for tuning in. Thank you for your requests. I couldn't do it without you. Bennett's Big Drive Time is back tomorrow. Same time, same place.

We will do it all over again, you know. The Non-Stop 404. We'll have Traffic and Travel, same title, different song. The 5 o'clock sing-along, we'll be spinning the wheel. And going back to the old school, because I know you love it, every minute of it. In the meantime, stay tuned right here on your local radio station, because there is more great music coming up when I go off the air in a few minutes' time. I think it's going to be chicken Kievs tonight. And the curly fries, you know I love them. Big mug of coffee. And then, yes, you guessed it, I'm off down the poop. It is karaoke at Peekaboo's tonight, 72 Dixon Road in Blackpool. And the chance of winning £75 on Open the Handbag. Now, will it be me that wins it? God only knows. I've got close. And I could do with the dosh as well.

once again, thanks to each and every one of you. Thanks to all the station managers that allow me to do this show on their station. I absolutely love it. I love you lot as well. So as we do go our separate ways, all that's left for me to do is to say goodnight and God bless. Take care of yourselves and each other. Remember that hashtag. Remember, be kind. Because you know, a little bit of kindness, no matter how small it might be, it goes a very, very long way.

will see you all here tomorrow. It is live from 4. In the meantime, from me, it is bye for now.

Starting off today's show was Transvision Vamp and I Want Your Love. The show, of course, being the Electric 80s with me, Gord Cooper, for the next 56 minutes-ish. I'm going to be treating you to some of what I consider to be the best and biggest hits of the 80s, including this next one from China Crisis.

So nicely settled into the show, and touch wood, everything seems to be going as planned, as if there was ever a plan there in the first place. So you've just heard Deacon Blue and Dignity. Before that, Danny Wilson and Mary's Prayer, China Crisis with Wishful Thinking, and then Wendy James and the rest of Transvision Vamp with I Want Your Love. I'm going to make myself a cup of tea. I suggest you do exactly the same, and we'll come back shortly after I've played a couple more songs.

John Parr and Santelmo's Fire brings us more or less to the halfway stage of today's show. The show, of course, being the Electric 80s with me, Gord Cooper, an hour full of UK hits from the 80s. And you've just heard John Parr with Santelmo's Fire. One hit wonder over here with that one. He was eighth wonder, which was Patsy Kensit, the actress, having a go at singing with I'm Not Scared. And before that, Diana Ross, of course, and My Old Piano. This band didn't really do a lot. I think they had a couple of tracks, this being one of them. This is King.

I never asked you if you enjoyed your cup of tea. I hope it was as nice as mine. Mine was lovely. In fact, I think I might squeeze another one. Looking at the time now, we've got about 20 minutes left of the show, so I reckon I can probably squeeze one more cuppa in before it's time for me to bid you my fond farewells. Modern Romance and Best Years of Our Lives. Before that, Level 42, who I must be honest, I was never a big fan of, and to be honest, still not a big fan of, even though I've just listened to Running in the Family. And then before that, King with Love and Pride.

Now we're rapidly approaching the end of today's show. The show, of course, being the Electric 80s with me, Gord Cooper. And you've just heard Stephen Duffy with Kiss Me. I think if I remember rightly, he was the original singer or vocalist with Duran Duran. Before that, Prefab Sprout, which everyone thinks was called Albuquerque, but was actually called the King of Rock and Roll. And then Odyssey and Use It Up and Wear It Out. I reckon I can probably squeeze two more tracks in before it's time for me to bid you my fond farewells, including this one from the Teardrop Explodes.

Alison Moyet, who started off with Yazoo but went solo with her hit Love Letters, and before that the Teardrop Explodes with Reward. I'm going to finish off today's show, the show of course being the Electricators, with a little bit of Rod Stewart with Baby Jane, but hopefully you've enjoyed my selection enough to join me same time, same place, same channel next week. Until then, keep smiling and bye for now.

Hello there and welcome back to the Big J 90s show. My name is DJ Big J UK and we are back on the airwaves once again with 1 hour of 90s fun and nostalgia featuring the boy band Gem, the indie classic, the one hit wonder and of course the forgotten cover version. Let's start the show with three young lads from America. This is the big number one from Hanson and Mbop.

0: Hanson there with Mbop. Oh, it's a great song, and it is brilliant. And the follow-up was good, and all, wasn't it, called Where's the Love? I remember that as well. Anyway, let's have the Pet Shop Boys. And this song, I believe, is the longest ever title for a number one song. They combined two different songs and made one sort of powerhouse, like dancey electropop song. I love it, and it really does work. This is the Pet Shop Boys. And Where the Streets Have No Name Can't Take My Eyes Off of You.
1: I want to

Where the streets have no name, can't take my eyes off of you by the Pet Shop Boys. Yes, it's a bit of a mouthful, that, isn't it? But it works, that. It really did work. And when I first heard it, I was not sure, but it really does work. So, anyway, it's the Pet Shop Boys. Let's have this week's forgotten cover version, where a song is a cover and you didn't realise it, or it just charted a little bit low and we've never heard it. Well, this song, it did chart pretty high for these guys, but they had so many songs out in such a short space of time that I kind of forgot that it existed. So here we go. This is Didn't I Blow Your Mind from New Kids on the Block.

Didn't I Blow Your Mind from New Kids on the Block, originally performed by the Delphonics in the late 1970s. Right, let's dance the vibe up, shall we? You've got to turn around. This is Fats and Small.

Fats and Small with Turn Around. That's brilliant, that. Really excellent production. They did some more songs then. They did quite a lot of songs, Fats and Small. They actually did a cover of September, the Earth, Wind and Fire song. I think that was the 90s. I'll have to dig it out and play it if it is. Anyway, enough about Fats and Small. Let's calm the mood down now. Let's have a lovely ballad. This song made the top 10 for a guy. He's a friend of mine and he really is a top lad. This is Peter Andre and his huge top 10 hit, Lonely.

great production tour as well. Anyway, let's have this week's Indie Classic. And I've chosen a band. They are absolute Manchester legends. They are still gigging to this day, and they're a great lineup. Still such a fantastic band. This is The Happy Mondays and their massive hit, Judge Fudge.

And that's Happy Mondays there with Judge Fudge. Really, you know, I forgot about that one because you always kind of think Step On and Kinky Afro, don't you? But anyway, that was Happy Mondays. Let's have a bit of cheesy pop now. Let's have Steps, and this is Last Thing On My Mind.

And that was Steps and Last Thing on My Mind, the follow-up to their debut song 5678, which when me and my mates are in the pub, we shout 567 pints, but that's another story, isn't it? Let's have some reggae, the legends of reggae. These band is amazing. This is UB40 and Kingston Town.

Kingston Town there from UB40. Right, let's have this week's One Hit Wonder, where they had one big hit and nothing else for some reason. This song is massive. I don't know why she didn't have any massive hits, because a fantastic act, and this song is absolutely iconic. You will know this, as it's brilliant. This is Alana Miles and Black Velvet.

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Right, let's have a cover version of an old Latino song. It's a great song. If it comes on the dance floor, it usually fills it up. This is Mucho Mambo Sway.

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I hope you're all singing along to the words, because it's very good. I'll tell you what, why don't we have a sing-along to the next one? This song pretty much defines the 1990s, and it was the start of a huge journey for all five girls. It can only be the Spice Girls and Wannabe. Yeah!

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Yes, guys, remember that when you're out there on the pull. If you want to be her lover, go and get with her friends. But I think that they mean something different back then to what it probably means nowadays. Anyway, probably now you'd just add them on Facebook and stalk them or something, wouldn't you? But anyway, so right, onwards, shall we? Let's have this week's boy band, Gem. And I've chosen a song from the Backstreet Boys. They had many, many massive hits, but this one is a slightly different vibe to what they usually brought out, and it's a real deep song. This is the Backstreet Boys and Show Me the Meaning of Being Lonely.

Show Me the Meaning of Being Lonely there from the Backstreet Boys. Right, we're going to have now a huge number one from the late 1990s, and it really is a fantastic song. It's iconic. This is Fragma and Tocca's Miracle.

Tucker's Miracle there from Fragma. Absolutely brilliant song, that. Really brilliant song. I play that in my set sometimes when I'm gigging, and I'm going to have to put it in more. Imagine, you've only got so long when you do a show, haven't you, folks? Right, let's have a legendary act, shall we? This is Mick Hucknall with his band at Simply Red, and this is called Something Got Me Started.

Something Got Me Started there from 1992 from the legendary Simply Red. And we're going to finish the show now with a song that's proper iconic. I mean, it's anthemic and everybody knows the words to this one. To be honest, I actually slightly forgot about this. I was going through different songs from the eras and I thought, oh, and stumbled across it. This is Iris from the Goo Goo Dolls.

And that's the Goo Goo Dolls there with Iris. And that concludes this week's show. I'd like to thank you all for joining me on this trip through the 90s and having a little bit of fun along the way. Don't forget you can follow me on Facebook, Twitter and Instagram at DJ Big J UK. And I'll see you all again next time, folks. Take care and I'll see you soon. Bye-bye.

Welcome to Showtime with me, Bob A. Baker. I've got a country love song show for you this time. Lots of great country music. Some old, some new, some you might not have even heard of. Hopefully you'll be able to listen to the show with your loved one, either together or virtually, and let the music bring you together.

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Or on the Facebook, just have a look for the page Showtime with Bob A. Baker. And drop me a line. It'd be great to hear from you. I'd like to wish you all the very best and ask you to take care. And until the next time, it's bye-bye for now.

0: 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This is the show that takes you back to the 2000s. Welcome to Noughties Now.
1: G'day guys and welcome to Noughties Now. It's the radio show. We relive some of the biggest hits of the 2000s. It's a full 10 years of hits. This week we are heading to July the 13th, 2008. It was when Pope Benedict the 16th heads to Sydney, Australia for World Youth Day celebrations. Wally E was making $5 million in the box office and Breaking Bad was on your television. This is Noughties Now.

Freemasons When You Touch Me. It was their sixth single from their second studio album, Unmixed. It was when they were most popular. In 2005, they released Love On My Mind by Amanda Wilson and Rain Down Love in 2007. Listen to Naughties Now with Sway, July the 13th, 2008.

When Von Dutch, Baby Fat and Ed Hardy battled it out for top spots in your closet. Time grab your trucker cap. It's Naughties Now.

Spinning off the album Shine, that was Estelle with American Boy without Kanye West. Sometimes I play the one with him in it and sometimes I play it without. And that was this particular time. Got to number 9 on the Billboard 100 in the US. And it was Estelle's Breaking Out song, which won a Grammy Award in the Best Rap and Sung collaboration. It's now time for some Flo Rida and some T-Pain with Low on Naughty's Now.

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Listen to Nordics now with Sway and probably one of his better tracks. We're celebrating July the 13th, 2008. 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

What do Beyoncé, Avril Lavigne, Britney Spears have in common? They're all on Noughties Now.

Nostalgia alert. You are about to hear all the biggest hits from the era of MySpace and Motorola Razors. Keep it locked on Noughties Now.

Even guessed it already, this show is all about 2000s hits, and this week, the 13th of July 2008, Katy Perry was number one. Keisha Cole with Heaven Sent was the number one R&B track. And if you were born today, your star sign would be Cancer. With the Ting Tings back again with That's Not My Name.

from the decade that brought you orange skin, guyliner, and over-crimped hair, we'll take you back on Noughties Now.

Naughty's now with Sway, Viva La Vida from Coldplay, which is actually Spanish for Long Live Life. The track reached the top spot on the UK singles charts and the Billboard 100, becoming the band's number one single in the US and the UK, and also winning a Grammy Award for the Song of the Year. Some Busta Rhymes now and Linkin Park.

The amount of times I've heard this track from Chris Brown and Forever was used on a YouTube clip for someone's wedding, believe it or not. And if you're lucky, I might even chuck it on the Naughties Now Facebook page, which is facebook.com/Naughties Now. And you can download this week's edition as well. I'm a big lover of classic hits, but this is a particular version of Sweet Home Alabama, but by Kid Rock. It's called All Summer Long. It was

0: stay with me, 'cause they can wait for a moment.
1: When jeans were so low cut, you had to shave your knees. 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

Jordan Sparks featuring Chris Brown. This was when Jordan Sparks was just tapping into the music industry when she made her first single with Australian Idol. The track got to number one in Australia and number three in the US, selling over 3.5 million copies. Getting awfully close to the end of this week's show. So let's head to Bass Hunter, All I Ever Wanted.

That's pretty much going to do it for this week's edition here on Noughties Now, July the 13th, 2008. Did have a bit of an issue with the numbers that I normally would put in the show this week, so sorry, there wasn't any in there this week. The joys of having a computer glitch. If you enjoyed this week's edition, make sure you do jump on facebook.com/Noughties Now, and I'll catch you very soon.

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1: 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That 80s party with me, Mick Hall.
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0: words in heavy doses.
1: You got it. It was Naina Cherry. This is what we do each and every week. 60 minutes of the 80s with me, Mick Hall. It's another.
2: 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More variety. This is your...

0: So let's make room for three more. Double Trouble, Rebel MC, Tears for Fears, and we're going to finish on Simple Minds.
1: Cut, cut, cut. 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

0: This has been a Mick Hall official production, and thanks for listening.
1: Once again, time has beaten us. That is it from me. I'm going to leave you with this. Until next week, Simple Mind.

0: 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I wanna dance with my baby.
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0: Let's go back to 1972 when Michael Jackson brought this song out. It's called Ben. The actual song is about a boy with a friendship with a pet, and the pet was a rat. So, and he named it Ben. So, now you know all that, listen to the song, and then you'll understand it a little bit more. It's all about listening to the lyrics of the song.
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0: Keep moving around a bit, and they've got another new kid in town. Oh well, yeah, they keep turning up, don't they? They just keep swanning in and swanning out. That's just what they do. But that gives them something to sing about, doesn't it? Anyway, here's the Eagles, new kid in town.
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1: Let's go with the band. I think it was two guys, and they came out and they just stormed the charts with various songs, and all of a sudden they got an award for Best Artist of the Year. About 2-3 months after that, they got stripped of it because they got found out of cheating. They was only lip syncing, i.e. miming, and it was somebody else singing behind the scenes. Yes, we're talking about Nilly Vanilly.

So this one from Bananarama, and would you believe it, they wrote this song, and it was all about Robert De Niro, and it came out in 1984. I think it was written for the film as well, called Robert De Niro as well. Can't have too many De Niros in there, isn't there, for my tongue. Anyway, let's crack on with the tunes. Mr. G, Memorable Moments is the programme. Sure, either way you want to put it.